I bet you are. Fountains of Wayne, that is Stacey's mum. On The Breakfast Show on BFBS Salisbury Plain. Starting big this morning, aren't we? My word. A bit of Stacey's mum first thing on a Thursday morning. And why not? That's what I say. All right, it's Matt Gibbs here with you. It's a pleasure to be with you. On Thursday morning, like I said, 25 to 7 then. Thursday the 4th of June, 2026. Hope your week is going well so far. Edging closer to that weekend once again. I don't know about you, but they come around quite often, but then they fly by very quickly. And I suppose that just means that we're all slowly getting older. So I don't know if that's a good thing or a bad thing.

long time. But I was like, no, I'm going to go for a run. So I got into my running gear, got down the stairs, opened the door, and the rain was like, it was coming down sideways, like just flying through the air. And I was just thinking, I mean, listen, I was motivated, and now I've opened the door and the motivation is just draining from me. So I sat there like an impatient pet, sat by the cap flap, you know, waiting for it to stop. I literally sat by the window just looking out going, is it going to die down? And then briefly it did. And so I went out and still got my run done. So there you go. Look, I mean, in terms of dedication, still got it done, despite the fact that the weather was absolutely miserable yesterday. What's it going to be like today? Well, kind of the same. Showers throughout the day. Some might be thundery. The odd bit of sunshine as well. Why not, I suppose? It is Thursday. 17 degrees the highs today. Not exactly the heights of summer that I'm hoping for, but not the worst, I guess. Right, what's coming up on The Breakfast Show this morning? Well, loads of great music, of course. A big breakfast belter on the way. I'll play you music from Somba before 7 this morning as well. Plus, later on in the show, of course, we'll be doing Fortune's Finder. It's our brand new feature. We launched it last week. I think it went pretty well. We'll get into another edition of Fortune Finder a little bit later on in the show. First, Jax Jones and Zoe Wees. This is Never Be Lonely.

0: That's Jax Jones. That's Never Be Lonely featuring the sound of Zoe Wheeze. I'm just saying, right, if your surname was Wheeze, you'd change your name, wouldn't you? Do you not think? Like, I mean, Zoe Wheeze, I suppose it's a better surname than Poos, but it's still a bit weird, isn't it?
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Mae Stevens. If We Ever Broke Up on The Breakfast Show, 16 minutes to 7, it's BFBS Salisbury Plain, and it is time for a breakfast belter. We do one of these around this time every morning, just a massive tune to kick off your day, and they all connect into each other. So yesterday's belter connects into Tuesday's and Monday's, and of course yesterday's also has to connect into today's. Do you know how that works? Yeah, so we started the week with Queen, Don't Stop Me Now. Big track, big track. Tuesday, we had Journey, Don't Stop Believing. I mean, that's good. Then yesterday we went all nostalgic with S Club 7 with Don't Stop Moving. There's a lot of not stopping here. Today we are keeping moving. From S Club, Don't Stop Moving, into Primal Scream. Moving on up on The Breakfast Show on BFBS Salisbury Plain. This is your Thursday Breakfast Belter.

Primal Scream with Moving On Up, and it's your breakfast belter for Thursday morning. Hopefully that has got you in the mood for the day. Tomorrow's belter, of course, will be played around this time tomorrow, and it has to be even bigger than that, and even bigger than Queen and Journey and all the rest of the amazing tunes we've played so far this week. The only snag is it does need to connect into that. So we need to go from Primal Scream, Moving On Up, into something else. What do you want us to play for our breakfast belter tomorrow morning? Email salisbury.plain@bfbs.com if you can think of any, and we might just play your belter tomorrow morning. Right, somber for you now. Homewrecker on the breakfast show. 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

Somber with Homewrecker on BFBS. So we'll be playing 6:52 now. Have you seen that Universal park that they're building in the UK has been named Universal United Kingdom Resort? Very original, I guess. It's costing £5 billion to put this UK theme park in, right? And I was thinking, well, do you know what? At least it's something to do, isn't it? It's something else, something new for us to go along and do. I know it's going to cost a fortune to go, and that'll annoy me, but that's for a later date, because actually it doesn't open until 2031. 5 years to build this. I mean, come on. That has taken a while, isn't it, to build this new kind of theme park place. In the meantime, well, I suppose we'll just have to settle for Alton Towers and Thorpe Park, I guess. I mean, I haven't been to either of those for years either. But the Universal one I'm going to go to, I'll be an old man by the time it's open, but I'm going along, I'm telling you.

Rihanna and Calvin Harris, We Found Love, still to come on the show. Music from Fun. We've got Bruno Mars coming up as well. Of course, we will be doing, what do we call it? Fortune Finder. I've got to remember the name of this new feature. Fortune Finder that we'll do after 8 o'clock this morning. Some fresh new music for you as well. All coming up on The Breakfast Show this morning. After the news, and to take you there, this is Benson Boone.

0: tonight.
1: That's Fun with We Are Young on The Breakfast Show on BFBS Salisbury, playing Good Morning. It's Matt Gibbs here with you. Hope you're good. On Thursday, 4th of June today, a bit of a weird day in terms of weather because it's kind of everything. The sun kind of trying to come out at the moment outside. But there is a chance of showers later and some maybe thundery as well. Thunder kind of following us around at the moment. I don't actually mind it too much, to be fair. I'm okay with it. A bit of thunder here and there. Prefer at night time, but we'll take it. We'll also feel breezy as well today. But that's how it's looking. And loads going on today on the 4th of June. National Hug Your Cat Day today. I'm not sure cats like being hugged, do they? I don't think that's a thing. Is that a thing? Maybe you tried to hug our cat, it would just attack you. I don't think it would go down very well. So maybe hug gently if you're going to do that today. Also, one that I'm going to have a little bit of a moan about, it's Shopping Trolley Day today. A day to celebrate shopping trolleys. Now, I know that they are very helpful and it means that you don't have to actually carry anything when you're walking around a supermarket. However, I don't know if we need a whole day dedicated to the shopping trolley. Feels a little bit much for me, but that is what's happening today on the 4th of June. And, you know, I love it when you see, like, you're just driving down a random road and you see a shopping trolley in a bus stop or something. You just think, how's that got there? But that's got some stories to tell. Anyway, also today, International Corgi Day as well. Got a corgi. Shout out to you this morning. And also, National Cheese Day as well today. What is your favourite cheese? I like a little Red Leicester. I like a Red Leicester. Some brie as well is good. Basically, most cheeses. But what's your favourite cheese? Let me know. Salisbury.plain@bfbs.com. Loads coming up on the show this morning. I bought something yesterday in a supermarket to make my office desk look a little bit better. And I need your help with something to do with that. We'll talk about that later on in the show. Plus, if you need a little bit of advice on energy, we can help with that. We'll give you some tips on that later on in the show as well. Plus, music from Galantis, David Guetta and Little Mix on the way after... Mr. Bruno Mars. This is I Just Might. It's The Breakfast Show. BFBS Salisbury Plain, 16 minutes.

0: That is Bruno Mars with I Just Might on The Breakfast Show on BFBS Salisbury Plain. Should say as well, a little later on, I'll be telling you all about Safa's Serving Community Team Summer Raffle. A lot of S's going on there. Basically, loads of amazing prizes for you to win and at the same time raise some money for a really good cause. So all the details on that coming a little bit later on in the show. We'll also stick on the Red Hot Chili Peppers before 7:30 this morning. I've just taken a little look at the roads this morning, though, before anything else, and I can tell you at the moment, roads looking okay across Salisbury Plain, which is great news. If you do spot anything, though, while you're out and about, let me know. I can help spread the word. The text number this morning, 07740377377. Start your message with the letters SP, and I'll give you another update on the roads in about 20 minutes' time.
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5: Back to the hits, back to the music.

Galantis, which I've always thought sounds like some kind of disease. Little Mix and David Guetta, that is Heartbreak Anthem on The Breakfast Show on BFBS Salisbury Plain. Loads going on across the plain, of course. One of the things you can get involved in is the community passes. So both Tidworth Town Council and Durrington Town Council are now offering community passes to attractions in the area for a fraction of the normal price. So they include soft play centres, places like the Army Flying Museum, some National Trust properties as well. So as an example, Chalderton Rare Breeds Farm for two adults and two kids is around £30, but actually available through this scheme for just a fiver through your local council. So this is really cool. These are for residents of Durrington, Larkhill and Tidworth. You can head to your council's Facebook page or website for all the details if you live in those places, and get those bookings in early for the summer holidays because they do fill up quickly. So grab yourself a bargain while you still can and get in touch with the councils. Really good idea, that. Right, we are going for a 90s throwback from Baby Bird in a bit. Harry Styles on the way as well after the Red Hot Chili Peppers.

I wonder if they're still doing those little festivals about throughout the summer, some of the smaller ones. Probably are. Baby Bird with You're Gorgeous on The Breakfast Show on BFBS Salisbury Plain. It's 25 to 8 now. It's Matt Gibbs here with you. Hope you're good. Thursday morning then, 4th of June 2026. I don't know about you, but every now and then you need to just like jazz up the office a little bit, don't you, in your desk. Make it all feel a little bit nicer. And that is what I did yesterday. I was in a supermarket and I got tempted by buying a little, one of those little cactus plants, right, that comes in the little pot. So that'd be good. That'd sit well on my desk. I don't think I'll get hay fever symptoms from a cactus. I don't know. I haven't checked, actually. Oh, my word. But one thing I need a bit of help with is giving him a name. Basically, I'm of the opinion that sometimes, especially if you've only got one plant, definitely needs a name, doesn't it? So I've got this cactus plant. I've posted a picture of it on the BFBS Salisbury Plain Facebook story. So you can head there now and check it out. And there's a little box on there where you can suggest a name for the cactus, right? We have had some in already.

just love to give him a name before the end of the day. The problem is, the ones I've had so far, I cannot narrow down. So I'm already struggling with the suggestions I've got. So confuse me by suggesting some more. And I'll go through some of those suggestions a little later on in the show.

0: Harry Styles with American Girls on BFBS Salisbury Plain. Right, music from Miley Cyrus on the way. We'll get Rudimental on for you in a bit as well. BFBS. Travel. Okay, let's take a look at the roads first. The centre of Luggershaw looking a little bit slow this morning. That's on Tidworth Road. Also, the centre of Tidworth seeing a few delays, but it's not as busy as it is usually at this time in the morning, to be fair. The A303 looking a little bit busy. That's between the Countess roundabout for Amesbury and the Long Barrow roundabout for Winterbourne Stoke. As you head away from Amesbury, that section as you go past Stonehenge quite often slows down, quite literally, because people stop to have a look at the stones at Stonehenge. So there you go, a few delays along there this morning. Countess Road in the centre as you come off the A303 heading towards Amesbury. It's also looking a little bit slow along there. And Lark Hill Road and Bulford Hill, that is in Durrington, looking a little bit busy there as well this morning. Apart from that, it is looking all clear. If you are out and about though and you spot anything else, you can text us 07740 377 377. Start your message with the letters SP and I'll give you another update after 8 o'clock this morning. Breakfast. Bring it back.
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0: Miley Cyrus, Wrecking Ball on The Breakfast Show on BFBS Salisbury Plain. Forgot where I was there for a second. We're going to play you the throwback of all throwbacks for a Thursday morning from Charles and Eddie. That's coming up in a bit. First, though, do you like winning things? Of course you do. I know I do. Speaking earlier on this week about me entering to try and win one of those Omaze houses. I didn't win. I'm furious, but we'll move on. Your chance to win is right here because our local Saffa serving community team are busy raising money with their summer raffle. Now, Julia Coxon is one of the volunteers involved. She came in to tell me all about it.
1: We are a volunteer-run team that helps to support the community ranging from Warminster right the way through to Andover. We're there to support families, serving personnel, whether that is with individual support or attending family events. We've got some really strong connections with the units across our area. Some of us actually are living in the area, so we've got a very good knowledge of our sort of community, what's needed, and where we're able to actually go and offer that support.
0: And you've got a big summer raffle on the way, so talk to us about that.
1: We do. We started our summer raffle last year, and due to such huge success, we are running it again this year. We are offering tickets for £2 a strip, which is all done via a QR code. The raffle is running up until the 31st of July, and we'll be drawn on the 1st of August. We've got some incredible prizes. We've been really lucky to get some fantastic support locally as well. We've got Kevin Bridges comedy tickets up for grabs in Bournemouth in December. Southern Quarter have offered us class packs for kids and teens or for adults. We've also got South Wilts Ski who have offered us ski or snowboarding sessions. We've got two sets of tickets for Salisbury Football Club. Guy Ritchie's restaurant, The Law of the Sky, they've also offered us a £25 voucher. We've got Montespont family tickets, the Tank Museum family ticket, Stonehenge Jails have done us a gift pack, Chalderton Farm, Rangers Garage. We've also got Highgrove and many more. So you'll see a few of our volunteers at Tesco's and Tibworth for the Armed Forces Day. So come over, say hello, and if you want to buy your tickets, you can see us there. We're also hopefully heading up a few sort of unit events. We're off to Army HQ as well.
0: And tell us once again how people can find out more about it and also buy those tickets.
1: 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If anyone is struggling or doesn't have access to Facebook, you can contact myself at julia.coxon@sct.saffa.org.uk. 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
0: It's Julia Coxon there from the Saffa Serving Community Team here in Salisbury Plain. Now you can look out for them at events across the plain this summer. And don't forget to check out their Facebook page too. And that email address, again, to get in touch is julia.coxon@sct.saffa.org.uk.

It's Rudimental and Karen Harding. Bring Me Joy on The Breakfast Show on BFBS Salisbury Plain. I've just been reading about all that hot weather that we had last week and how it's led to something very, very special ahead of Wimbledon, of course, which must be, what, next week or the week after Wimbledon? It's coming up, right? And apparently so far this year has been a record-breaking year for the Strawberry. Oh, everybody. Big round of applause for the Strawberry. Performing very, very well. Personally prefer a blueberry or a raspberry, but I don't mind it at all. Apparently, the likes of Waitrose and Lidl, and let's be honest, that's a variety of supermarkets from one end of the scale to the other. Both are seeing a huge rise this year in people buying and consuming their strawberries. So there you go. Maybe you haven't had a big punnet of strawberries yet. Today could be the day to go along, help the strawberry even more. All that good weather did help, doesn't it? I mean, okay, to eat the strawberry, and if it's raining later, just in your mind, pretend it's sunny outside. That's a good idea.

On the Breakfast Show, 4 minutes to eight then. On Thursday morning, still to come, we have got Fortune Finder. This is our brand new feature. It's musical related. No, it's not musical related. It's music related. That's more like it. So we'll get into that a little later. Also, fresh new music, our final fresh new music track of the week, we'll play for you in a bit. We've also got music from Kungs versus Cooking on Three Burners. That is This Girl on the way after the news. Madonna and Sabrina Carpenter coming up as well. First, take you to that news. BB Rexha and Faithless, New Religion on BFBS Soulsby Plain.

It's Kungs versus Cooking on Three Burners. This girl on the breakfast show on BFBS Soulsby Plain. Good morning, Matt Gibbs here with you. Hope you're all good. 8:05 on Thursday morning, 4th of June 2026. Still to come on the breakfast show this morning. We have got Fortune Finder. It's a little music-based game that we will play a little later on. See if you can work out who our artist is today. We'll get into it a little later. Also, some fresh new music on the way as well. I should say that today outside at the moment, it's looking a bit cloudy. Sun trying to come out, I think. It's going to be a bit like that all day. The odd shower throughout the day too. Some will be heavy and thundery as well. 17 degrees the highs, pretty much everything. That's the weather. We'll just say start of the weather. Weather's everything today. Just a bit of everything. I think it'll be fair enough, to be honest. Earlier on in the show, I told you that I have bought a new cactus for my desk. He's only little, and he's just going to kind of like make me feel a little bit happier during the day. And he's going to sit on the desk. But the thing is with all these things is they need names. Like, I believe that if you've got just one plant, and that would be how many I've got, just the one, I feel like it needs a name that is going to kind of like give it a bit of a personality in the office as well. I can talk to him. I don't know. So I've been asking for your name suggestions. You can get involved with this on the BFBS Soulsby Plain Facebook story now. We've had a few in this morning, actually. Abby says Barry the Cactus. I think that quite works, actually. Even though it makes no sense whatsoever, I'm okay with Barry the Cactus. Harry's been on with something slightly different. He says Pricky Ricky. Which, I suppose it does describe what he is in terms of being a cactus. Julie says Spike. I like that. Vicky says Bartholomew, which is very random, but again, I'm not against it. And Tom going for the classic Cactus Jack. I like them all. If you've got a suggestion for a name for my cactus, it can be silly or serious. I don't mind. Soulsbury.plain@bfbs.com. Well, I'll take another look at some names a little later. I've got to try and name this cactus before the end of the show. Keep those suggestions coming in. Soulsbury.plain@bfbs.com. Sabrina.

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1: It's Madonna and Sabrina Carpenter. That is Bring Your Love. 11 minutes past 8 on BFBS Salisbury Plain. Have you ever been to the Armed Forces Community Hub Cafe at Tedworth Park? Because it is lovely. Lovely surroundings. And what's better than a little coffee shop enjoying some coffee or tea and cake as well? It's always good. And I can tell you they've extended their opening hours for weekends. So this weekend, Saturday will be open 9 a.m. till 4 p.m. and Sunday 10 a.m. till 4 p.m. So plenty of opportunities to get down there over the weekend and enjoy some time in the beautiful surroundings of Tedworth Park and enjoy yourself a lovely cup of coffee and a slice of cake at the Armed Forces Community Hub Cafe. They have got a Facebook page if you want to find out.

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0: Yeah, time for something brand new. It's our final fresh new music track for this week as well. So we've played you three already. This is your final one to choose from. Today's track comes from Nick Jonas. Yes, you will know him as being one of the Jonas Brothers. The other Jonas Brothers are called Joe. And then there's another one as well, I think. I don't know what the other one's name is. This track, though, is also from the soundtrack of the musical comedy film Power Ballad, which is out in cinemas now. It stars Nick Jonas and Paul Rudd as well. Let's get this on for you. Brand new from Nick Jonas. This is called How to Write a Song Without You.
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1: That is Nick Jonas, How to Write a Song Without You. It's from the film that is out now called Power Ballad, which is kind of like a musical comedy starring Paul Rudd. And it's our fresh new music track for today. 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
1: Right. Time to take a look at the roads. It is looking a little bit slow in places, so let's go through it. Luggershaw throughout the centre looking pretty busy this morning. The A3026 between Tidworth and Luggershaw. There is some traffic along there this morning. Centre of Tidworth looking busy now as well. That is Pennings Road onto Park Road. The A303, that's between the Countess roundabout for Amesbury and the Longbarrow roundabout for Winterbourne Stoke. Looking busy along there this morning. It's that section as you go past Stonehenge. Looking slow there. Countess Road in the centre, that's as you come off the A303, heading towards Amesbury. It's looking slow along there. Lark Hill Road and Bulford Hill, that's in Durrington, also looking busy. And the Packway in Lark Hill slow as well. That's usually due to the school run. Apart from that, it is looking okay. I will keep an eye on things for you and give you another update in about 20 minutes.
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That is Free Your Mind on The Breakfast Show, 25 minutes past 8, BFBS Salisbury Plain. And it is time to launch today's Fortunes Finder. It's very simple, this. I'm going to play you a little clip, and it is four tunes played very, very quickly together. 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Ooh, who do you think that is? 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Who do you think that is? It's one artist, four different tunes, just a tiny snippet from each put together. It's quite difficult, but if you know, you'll know. I'll reveal who the correct answer is today before 9 o'clock. Right, Ed Sheeran on the way, Zara Larsson coming up as well, and it's all after Blossoms.

Ed Sheeran was Sing on The Breakfast Show on BFBS Salisbury Plain. It's time to remind you of today's Fortune Finder. We do this on Thursday mornings. Yeah, one artist, four songs from that artist, but tiny little clips put together in one. Can you work out who our mystery artist is this week? Who do you think that is? 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You can also send us a message via the BFBS Salisbury Plain Facebook page. It's very quick, isn't it? It's very quick, but I think there's little bits in there that give it away. Who do you think that is? Do get in touch if you think you know. I'll play it for you one more time. I'll reveal the correct artist before 9 o'clock this morning. Martin Jensen on the way in a bit. First, Zara Larsson and Pink Panthress.

0: Zara Larsson and Pink Pantheress, that is Midnight Sun. BFBS. Travel. Travel. Right, let's take a little look at the roads this morning. It's actually quieting down a little bit, but there is still some traffic in the centre of Luggershaw this morning. Also going through Tidworth as well. The A303 looking a little bit busy. That's between the Countess roundabout for Amesbury and the Longbarrow roundabout for Winterbourne Stoke. That section as you go past Stonehenge looking pretty slow at the moment. Also some traffic on Countess Road in the centre. That's in Amesbury. And Lark Hill Road and Bulford Hill in Durrington still looking a little slow as well. Apart from that, it's looking okay. I'll keep you up to date as the morning goes on. Stay right where you are, because music from Martin Jensen on the way and some energy saving tips coming up as well. BFBS. Can you hear me? 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

0: It's Martin Jensen. That is Solo Dance on the Breakfast Show on BFBS Salisbury Plains. And with the news last week that heating bills are set to go up later this year, you might be panicking about energy costs, right? Well, Shireen Alanji is a project manager for the Centre of Sustainable Energy, and she spoke to me about some simple things that we can do in our homes to save a few quid.
1: If you've got a freezer that's full of ice, defrost it. That's probably one of the best things that you can do. Unfortunately, I have to do that. But if you're lucky enough to have a defrost freezer, perfect. Just know how to set your heating. There's a lot of different heating systems out there. You might move into an accommodation and it's completely new to you. So just knowing how to set your heating and your hot water can make such a big difference. Making a few tweaks to the way you behave really can make a difference. So, you know, try to reduce your shower time to 4 minutes. And I say that as, you know, not every shower is going to be 4 minutes, but if you can try and aim for that, that's great. You know, even just switching things off when they're not in use and not leaving things on standby because it's still drawing energy. It's still drawing quite a lot of energy actually. But if everything was switched off, then that again, it kind of makes quite a big difference. Even just your cooking habits. If you're only sort of cooking a bit of food, you can use an air fryer. Slow cookers are really great as well. Microwave is a lot cheaper to use than an oven. So things like that can help. Even just closing your sort of curtains at dusk when it's cold will help keep some of the warmth in as well. Rule of thumb, if you have something that heats up using electricity, or on the other side cools down using electricity, that tends to use the most amount of energy. So tumble dryers have a bit of a bad reputation, but there's a reason for that. So try to reduce the amount you use a tumble dryer, which of course isn't always the case. So if you aren't able to do that, and you know, that could be for any reason, you don't have a garden, you don't have much space, you use a lot of washing, which means it needs to be dry quicker, then there's other things that you can do.
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Disco Lines International, that's No Broke Boys. We are still doing Fortune Finder this morning. One artist, four tiny little clips from four of their songs, but can you work out who the artist is from just this? Who do you think it is? If you think you know, salisbury.plane@bfbs.com. Or you can send us a message via the BFBS Salisbury Plane Facebook page. The correct answer will be revealed after this epic tune for a Thursday morning. If you're struggling to get moving this morning, this should get you up and going. The Killers with Somebody Told Me on BFBS Salisbury Plane on The Breakfast Show. 11 minutes to 9 now on Thursday morning.

0: The Killers, that is Somebody Told Me on The Breakfast Show. Okay, we have been playing Fortune Finder. I've been asking you who that is. It is four little clips from tracks by one artist. And of course, I'm sure you worked out, it is one of the biggest pop stars in the world. Olivia Rodrigo is the correct answer on today's Fortune Finder. Well done if you said that.
1: I hate to give the satisfaction asking how you're doing now. How's the castle built of people you pretend to care about? Just what you wanted. Look at you, cool guy, you got it. I see the parties and diamonds. Sometimes when I close my eyes, 6 months of torture you sold to some forbidden paradise. I loved you truly.

0: vampire.
1: It's Olivia Rodrigo with Vampire. It's the correct answer on today's Fortune Finder. And we'll have another one on the show next Thursday morning. Right, music from Example on the way. We got Sienna Spyro coming up as well. Plus, of course, Rewind later too. It's all on the way after Sagala and Talia Maar. Stay-

again. This example with Kickstarts on The Breakfast Show. It is BFBS Salisbury Plain, and it's Matt Gibbsy with you. Good morning. Thursday morning, 4th of June, 2026. Loads still to come on the show, including Rewind. Play a load of tracks that were massive in 1 year. But can you work out the mystery year today? We'll get into it a little later. Worth saying this morning, a bit showery throughout the day. Mixture of sunshine showers, maybe the odd clap of thunder as well. If you do manage to get any amazing photos of any lightning, please do send them through to us like you did last week, because we had so many last week and they looked amazing. So get them in if you see any thundery action later on today. 17 degrees the highs today. I keep talking about this a lot on the show because I'm excited, and I think when you're excited you should do these things, and I'm excited for the World Cup, which is just around the corner. I think it kicks off in 1 week's time, and that's because it does. This time next week is the day of the first match. And of course, we will do, get this, a World Cup date. I know. I came up with that. We're going to do a daily World Cup date on the show, which keeps you up to date with what's going on at the World Cup. Oh, God. So that's something to look forward to. That starts next Thursday. But more importantly than that, of course, we're keeping an eye on the England team and seeing how they're going to get on, because their first game, I think, is on the Tuesday after. So it's a fair bit away for the first England game. But I've just been reading about one of the things that they are doing in the England camp to try and relax the players and make them feel more at home. Now, every year there seems to be something that's a little bit wild or different or something going on anyway. And this year's is even better, because they are getting them to have some of their home favourites in terms of food. So apparently, Harry Kane really likes to have scrambled egg on toast before a game. Apparently that's his thing. That's his like pre-match thing. However, the most popular among the England camp, the most popular meal, do you know what it is? It's a British classic. It is beans on toast. Yes. So many tins of baked beans have gone out to the England camp in America because so many of the players like to have beans on toast before a game.

Sienna Spiro, Material Lover on BFBS Salisbury Plain. Yes, the England team opting for beans on toast before a game. Got me thinking, though, about what you should eat before you go out and play football or even go for a run or whatever it is. I could do with a little bit of help with that, actually, because I thought a bit of sugar, right, is what you need. So before my run yesterday, I'd had a couple of chocolate biscuits. Didn't help. In fact, I would go so far to say did the opposite of help, made things quite difficult. What should you eat before you go for a run or football? Let me know, salisbury.plain@bfbs.com. Maybe I need to do what the England players are doing, having beans on toast. Don't know, maybe. What do you have before you go to the park run in Tidworth, assuming that you do that? Because you absolutely should. It's back this Saturday, by the way. If you've never done it before, make this weekend the first time you do it. Search for Tidworth Park Run on Facebook for all the details. And it's worth saying that this weekend is a special one for them because it's their fourth birthday since they started. So happy birthday to Tidworth Park Run. Go along 9 a.m. at Tidworth Park. That is this Saturday. And like I said, all the details can be found on the Tidworth Park Run Facebook page. On a train.

That is Stella Lefty, and it's Boston on The Breakfast Show on BFBS Salisbury Plain. I don't know if you've checked out any of the new series of Clarkson's Farm yet. The first three episodes dropped on Amazon Prime yesterday. Haven't managed to get to any of them yet. It's one of those, it's been so long since the series before, I feel like I need to rewatch them before I can get into the new stuff. And I've not got time to catch up with all that. It's like so much. Can't do all that. The series five of Clarkson's Farm has begun on Amazon Prime now. Apparently, he gets some snails in to try and make some beauty products, among other, let's be honest, quite outlandish ideas from Jeremy Clarkson. Supposed to be a very good series, though. And I'll be talking about something else that I watched on telly last night. It was a film that's on Netflix at the moment. So many people talking about it. It is properly weird. Tell you more about it in a bit.

0: It's the Cranberries with Linger on BFBS. 19 minutes past nine. Music from Drake on the way, and I'll play Shawn Mendes straight after this. Let me introduce you to my friend
1: 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The Forces Station. Talking to you. 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

Shawn Mendes, There's Nothing Holding Me Back on The Breakfast Show, 9:23, BFBS Soulsby playing. Last night, I finally got round to watching that weird survival thriller film that's on Netflix at the moment. Have you seen it? It's called Apex, right? And it's this girl who goes kind of like, what does she do? Canyoning? I don't know. She goes kayaking through the Australian wilderness and is followed by this absolute creep played by Taron Egerton, right? And basically, he gives her until the end of a certain song to get away from him, and then he's going to hunt her down, right? And this is the song he goes for. It's by the Chemical Brothers, it's Go. And I was wondering, right, why on earth is this track everywhere at the moment? So if you go on social media, on like TikTok and Instagram, this song being used absolutely everywhere, and it's because of this weird, weird scene from this film, Apex, right? If you've not seen it yet, you should definitely check it out because it's worth a watch. I'm not going to say rush home immediately and watch it, right? I'm not saying it's like a cannot be missed film. But it's worth checking out, I think, for just the creepiness of it all by Taron Egerton's character in particular. But it's called Apex and it's available to watch on Netflix right now, and while you're at it, check out the Chemical Brothers with Go, because it is an absolute tune, albeit I feel a little bit different from it after that film.

0: Drake with a song that is called after the length of it, Massive. 5:32 of Drake with Massive. That's a long track. I think that's one of the longest we play. Is that longer than like Bohemian Rhapsody? Maybe. Not that I've played that for a long time on BFBS Souls. We're playing, but hey, one day it might happen. Who knows? Just worth saying that the next time that you can meet as part of the Standeasy Veteran Hub for Tidworth is this Saturday. So you can go along at the weekend and connect with other veterans and also just have a game of pool, have a game of darts, have a good time. It's at the Ram in Tidworth and it's a place for veterans to meet and socialise and connect, basically. The next one's Saturday morning from 10 a.m. at the Ram in Tidworth.
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0: Runway. It's Lady Gaga and Doechii. That's Runway on BFBS Salisbury Plain. Right, Rewind on the way very soon after me this morning from 10 o'clock. It is Totally Connected with Joe. What's coming up today?
1: Hey, it's Joe from Totally Connected. On Thursday's show, bit of a different one. We're talking admin. No, do not switch off, right? Genuinely, I think we found something new that the guys from Defence Business Services have created that's actually going to make your life so much easier with what's, let's face it, is one of the more dull aspects of a military career. We'll chat about that on the show. Plus, it's Thursday. We are here for the throwback, so I've got a takeover tune from BFBS Rewind. It's all on the way after 10 UK time.
0: Yeah, after me this morning, Totally Connected with Joe. Before that, of course, it's Rewind on the way after Wiz the MC and Bees and Honey. This is Show Me Love.

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We are doing Rewind. All you need to do is work out what the mystery year is today. Got a load of clues for you. Musical clues, as you're hearing there, but also some actual clues like this. Tim Berners-Lee introduces the World Wide Web, the first web browser in this year. Arsenal win the Football League. Man United win the European Cup Winners' Cup. And the first sumo tournament to be held outside of Japan takes place in London. What do you think the mystery year is today? Salisbury.plane at bfbs.com if you want to guess. Seal had crazy in our mystery year today.

Seal with Crazy on BFBS Salisbury Plain. What's the mystery year on today's Rewind? Other big things that happened in this year. Freddie Mercury sadly passes away after announcing he's suffering from AIDS. Ed Sheeran, Anne-Marie, Pixie Lott, Louis Tomlinson. Just a number of names that were born in our mystery year today. And Tottenham win the FA Cup. All of that happened in our mystery year. But what is it today? Here's another massive tune from Crystal Waters. This is Gypsy Woman. But what's the mystery year on Rewind today?

Crystal Waters with Gypsy Woman on The Breakfast Show. And we're doing Rewind. What's the mystery year today? That's all you need to do. Tell us what year all these tunes were massive. I can tell you it's the same year as the abolition of the community charge, which paved the way for the council tax, of course. Brian Adams, Everything I Do It For You, stays at number one for 16 weeks in our mystery year. And also PC World opens its first branch in the UK. Of course, PC World, no longer a thing, I believe. Merge with Currys, if you want to know. Also, amidst a recession, thousands of British shops defy trading laws and open their doors on a Sunday to help boost trade in our mystery year today. What is that year, though? I'll tell you, today's mystery year after this from Erasure. This is Chorus, another tune from our Rewind year today.

That is Erasure with Chorus on The Breakfast Show on BFBS Salisbury Plain. We're doing Rewind, What's the Mystery Year today? I can tell you it was 1991. Well, I don't know if you said that. 1991 on today's Rewind. We'll be back with another at the same time tomorrow morning. Right up next, Totally Connected with Joe Carden. From 1 o'clock, you've got Hatch here with the afternoon show. And George Ryland on with your UK Drive show. That is from 4 o'clock. Keep it right here on BFBS. I'll be back tomorrow morning from 6:30 for Friday's breakfast show as I get you ready for the weekend. I'll leave you today with this from PM Dorm. Have a great Thursday.

Can I just say hi to Vinny, who says, afternoon, Rich. Hope you're good. Spending a day with a client, and I couldn't listen to their choice of station any longer. In brackets, it's the one named after an internal organ. Stop them over, and they are now converts. So hi to all the team at Matt Rowland Solicitors in Bolton. Welcome on board. Right, we'll get some news in about 10. This is James Morrison.

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So that was Edward Abel Smith talking about his new book. 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OK, I've got a copy of the book. 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Not that. 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So what did he do in 1940 to the French Navy? OK, if you want to play, if you want to win a copy of that book, be quick, Rich at bfbs.com.

0: Right, what's happening in the studio right now is that Joe and I are having a game of pass the balloon and
1: volleyball.
0: Volleyball, that's it. I was thinking there's a sport like this.
2: Yes.
0: Oh dear me, we've been going for about, I think, 5 minutes now because we started.
2: We were in the middle of, what's your one, that song from that film?
0: Chemical Brothers with Go, and then here we are

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It's Jamiroquai and Virtual Insanity is BFPS, the Forces Station. Happy Thursday or Friday if you're joining us in the likes of the Middle East, out in Brunei. 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